Good morning, ladies and gentlemen, and thank you for following our news in Kyrgyz. It has been 25 years since Grand Mountain College became autonomous and ceased to be an annex. This Silver Jubilee was celebrated in a fitting manner this Friday, 28 August 2026, at the school. On this occasion, the Education Commission presented a cheque for 50,000 rupees to the parents and teachers Association of Grande Montagne College.

0: During his address, Deputy Chief Commissioner Johnson Rusty spoke about the renovation works currently underway. Around 12 million rupees have been invested by the authorities. The objective is to provide students and staff with better working conditions. Six young women have now obtained their NC3, National Certificate Level 3, in bakery. The certificates were presented to them this week at the Antoinette Prudence Center for Human Resource Development in Malabar. They underwent 9 months of training at Moulin de la Concorde in Port Louis under the Youth Mobility Program. The NBC television news studio in Rodrigues is entering a new phase of modernization. New equipment, including cameras and a new generation teleprompter, is currently being installed. A technical team from Mauritius is on a mission in the island to oversee the installation adjustments and testing of the new equipment. The objective is to improve quality of production as well as the working conditions for producing television news programs from Rodrigues. A gesture of solidarity to help save lives in Petite Butte, Pointe Ventoux, this Saturday, 29 August 2026. Residents from surrounding areas and the general public are being called upon to participate. The Rodrigues Voluntary Blood Donors Association, in collaboration with the Village Committee and the Health Commission, is organizing a blood donation drive at the Petite Butte Pointe Ventoux Community Center from 8:30 a.m. to noon. The organizers hope to collect around 30 pints of blood. The association is therefore appealing to members of the public to come forward in large numbers and take part in this important blood donation drive. The Alliance Française de Rodrigues is opening registrations for the reception of preparation classes for the 2026-2027 secondary school and entrance examination. Registrations will take place this Saturday, 29 August, from 9 to noon at the Alliance Française headquarters in Pointe-Canon. Classes will begin on Saturday, 5 September. On the national front, upcycling involves giving a new life to materials that have already been used by transforming them into useful objects or new creations. In Mauritius, where environmental protection is a major concern, several companies have already developed activities based on this approach. This initiative not only helps reduce waste and limit the amount of rubbish generated, but also promotes and showcases local skills and craftsmanship. Overseas, nearly 2,500 people are reported missing following flash floods and landslides that struck the border region between Nepal and the Chinese territory of Tibet. The disasters which occurred on Wednesday have claimed nearly 600 lives, according to official figures. The latest death toll reported for Tibet stood at 554 as of Saturday morning, according to the official Xinhua's news agency. Overall, the number of people reported missing has therefore risen to at least 2,478. In Nepal, authorities were still unable to account for 517 foreign nationals, including 473 tourists, the National Tourism Board said on Friday. We have now come to the end of this news bulletin. Thank you for following us. I wish you a very good day here on Rodrigues FM. The rest of the program will continue in just a few moments. So stay with us. Have a great weekend.
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Your boy's about to break some news. All the numbers are final, no t-shirts, no vinyl. Y'all about to make me Richie like Lionel, for real. And that's the truth. 16 hours ahead in Melbourne, I don't even know what's going on back home.

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0: DJ Red. 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
1: Oi, oi, oi, oi, oi, oi, oi, oi, oi, oi, oi, oi, oi, oi, oi, oi, oi, oi, oi, oi, oi, oi, oi, oi, oi, oi, oi, oi, oi, oi, oi, oi, oi, oi, oi, oi, oi, oi, oi, oi, oi, oi, oi, oi, oi, oi, oi, oi, oi, 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

Right now, I'd like to sing a song. 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I like it very much. One reason I like it is because I wrote it. 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And because you helped make it a hit. 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